simply make you smile, and the next one can make you stop and think. This next song from Live is built around one of life's biggest truths. When one life comes to an end, another one can begin. It's powerful, it's emotional, and it's the defining song of the 90s. Here's Live with Lightning Crashes on Bryan Adams.

There's Rush with Limelight. The band, still unnamed at the time of their first gig, and literally had to come up with a name in a rush. I bet these next guys get asked the same question all the time. The answer would be they found their name in an advertisement for a toy in True Detective magazine. I'm talking about the Goo Goo Dolls, Iris, on Bryan Adams Radio.

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0: Semisonic closing time. Appropriate, isn't it? Because that's our time for this week. Thanks for spending part of your day with me. I always appreciate the company. We'll go and do it again next week with more music, more stories, and maybe a few surprises along the way. Until then, take care of yourselves, keep the music loud, and roll with the punches.
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12: Hi, I'm Ben Cleary with your Oz FM weather forecast. In eastern Newfoundland tonight, it will be cloudy with showers or periods of drizzle. And in eastern tomorrow, cloudy with rain or showers and a chance of a thunder shower. In central Newfoundland tonight, cloudy with showers or periods of rain. And much the same in central Newfoundland tomorrow, cloudy with rain or showers and a chance of a thunder shower. In western Newfoundland tonight, cloudy with showers or periods of rain. And in western tomorrow, mainly cloudy with showers. And finally, in Labrador tonight, partly cloudy over western, central, and northern Labrador. And in Labrador tomorrow, mainly cloudy with showers or periods of rain. I'm Ben Cleary. This has been your Oz FM weather forecast.
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10: Hi, I'm Ben Cleary with your Oz FM weather forecast. In eastern Newfoundland tonight, it'll be cloudy with showers or periods of drizzle. And in eastern tomorrow, cloudy with rain or showers and a chance of a thunder shower. In central Newfoundland tonight, cloudy with showers or periods of rain. And much the same in central Newfoundland tomorrow, cloudy with rain or showers and a chance of a thunder shower. In western Newfoundland tonight, cloudy with showers or periods of rain. And in western tomorrow, mainly cloudy with showers. And finally, in Labrador tonight, partly cloudy over western, central, and northern Labrador. And in Labrador tomorrow, mainly cloudy with showers or periods of rain. I'm Ben Cleary. This has been your Oz FM weather forecast.
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1: Chanel, you said that you never had any posters in your room growing up.
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1: right.
2: like that.
1: That's exactly what I would have expected.
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1: You had a grandma, doilies?
2: Doilies, yes.
1: Are you serious?
2: Little porcelain dolls. Yeah, I'm not even kidding.
1: What is
2: so
1: happening?
2: My room was like very perfect already, and I wasn't going to ruin it by putting posters on the wall.
1: Wow.
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1: You actually did have a grandma room as a child.
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1: That's
2: and I
1: so
2: loved
1: funny.
2: It.
1: Did you have a china cabinet in there?
2: I should have.
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1: 25 years ago, the world faced its darkest hour. But in central Newfoundland, small towns came together to shine a bright, unforgettable light. 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
1: I saw a video online where a guy put craisins in the door pocket of their car.
2: I don't understand this move at all.
1: A good road trip snack, I guess.
2: That seems like an insane move because craisins are already sticky. Best case scenario, right out of the bag.
1: Yep.
2: Let alone being in a confined space that's going to pick up moisture.
1: Putting loose snacks in the pocket? That's a bit crazy.
2: It seems like a very reckless decision.
1: If I were doing it, I'd have to do popcorn.
2: Popcorn? Okay. Yeah. Could be relatively clean.
1: Yeah.
2: Except you like the white cheddar popcorn.
1: I know.
2: And that stuff's going to get everywhere.
1: Yeah, it
2: does. It's going to get on your hands. It's going to get on the wheel. It's going to get on... Like, everything that you touch is going to be covered in that white film.
1: That's true.
2: Imagine getting pulled over. Sorry, officer. This is popcorn.
1: I'm just going to lick my fingers before I reach over for my license.
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1: Show us your phone background this morning. We were making fun of Bonnie's photo of her cat. It kind of looks like he's throwing up in the picture.
2: Oh, man. He is moments away from hurling.
1: Yeah. It's a
2: funny
1: photo.
2: Bonnie, how do you not have a better photo of your cat than that one?
1: I know. Mine used to change every hour or like every time you locked it and unlocked it.
2: Okay.
1: So it was totally random. It was just photo, not even from my photo album, photos from the web.
2: These are stock photos.
1: Yeah.
2: Okay.
1: And I had somebody ask me, who are those African kids on your phone? And I was like, oh, yeah, I have no idea.
2: You should have made up stories for each one.
1: I should have.
2: That's Ken. He loves trains.
1: That's great.
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2: 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The first ones to come into mind, I had a couple Leafs posters. That shouldn't be surprising. I had a couple Simpsons posters as well.
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2: 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Widely regarded as the worst Batman movie ever made.
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2: 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Batman had like the nipples in his suit.
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1: I'm Jessica McCormick, president of the Newfoundland and Labrador Federation of Labor. 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
2: We're shutting the airplanes down. You're rerouting to Gander.
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11: 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The Teamsters Local 855 are proud to be a part of North America's strongest union, and they would like to take this opportunity to salute all the unions across Newfoundland and Labrador. This Labor Day weekend, the Teamsters Local 855 would also like to recognize the contributions of all workers in all industries and remind everyone to make this a safe and happy Labor Day weekend.
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1: 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The Teamsters Local 855 are proud to be a part of North America's strongest union, and they would like to take this opportunity to salute all the unions across Newfoundland and Labrador. 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

0: From Harbor Grace to Bay Bowls, this is Newfoundland's Oz FM. 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
1: 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And of course, this is brought to you by Beauty Tone Paint, the colors of home, only at your local Home Hardware. Like I said, this is our last day. I cannot believe it. I am so sad, but I'm really happy that we got the opportunity to be here. Right, Caleb?
2: Absolutely. It's been such a pleasure being your guys' cruiser team all summer long. But come find us on our last day. We've got ballots for a chance to win a free $100 gas gift card. We're drawing that tomorrow morning at 7:40 on Oz Mornings with Hugh and Chanel. And, you know, we've also got some tonic snacks, bit of caramel logs, bit of tea cakes. And, you know, just come catch us for our last day. Say goodbye, get a photo, whatever you want to do. This is, of course, brought to you by Thomas Amusements, Newfoundland's most exciting midway with over 15 thrill-seeking rides for all ages.
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14: Well, good morning, everybody. In the St. John's and Avalon area today, it is 5 to 15 millimeters of thunder showers with a high of 20 degrees. Tonight, another 2 millimeters of showers, fog patches coming this evening as well, down to a low of 13 degrees. Tomorrow, another 2 millimeters of showers, fog dissipating in the morning, a high of 15 degrees. And then tomorrow night, cloudy with a high chance of showers, down to a low of 9. In Central today, there's 5 to 15 millimeters of thunder showers, fog dissipating near noon with a high of 17 degrees. And tonight, another 2 to 4 millimeters of showers, fog patches to return. Winds will gust up to 50 kilometers an hour at a low of 11 degrees. Tomorrow, then, another 2 to 4 millimeters of showers, fog dissipating in the morning, a high of 12 degrees. Then tomorrow night, cloudy with a high chance of showers down to a low of 7. Finally, on the West Coast today, 5 to 20 millimeters of rain, a high of 17 degrees. And then tonight, 5 millimeters of rain, fog patches in the evening as well, down to a low of 11 degrees. Then tomorrow, another 2 to 4 millimeters of showers, fog dissipating in the morning at a high of 13 degrees. Then tomorrow night, clearing with a low of 7.
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1: 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Big flavor, small price. It's kind of a sad day because this is our last day as your Summer Cruiser Team. How are you feeling, Caleb?
2: I am so sad to be saying goodbye, but I'm also excited for the fall, you know, new chapters and all that. It's been an absolute pleasure all summer long. If you're looking for us on our final day here, we're down at the Pedestrian Mall on Water Street, and we're giving away some fantastic prizes. We've got ballots for a chance to win a free $100 gas gift card. We've got Tunnicks caramel logs. We've got Tunnicks tea cakes. And, you know, just come find us. It's something to do with your day off here. This is, of course, brought to you by Family Cycle, the home of Honda and Kawasaki in Mount Pearl.
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3: 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It's been such a privilege being your cruiser team this summer. It's been amazing. Kalem, how many times do you think I'm going to cry today? Because I've already had one.
4: Is it just one? I feel like I've counted maybe two almost. Did you cry before you came to work?
3: You'll never know.
4: Anyways, yeah, so come quench Paige's tears and come find us today, because that'll make her happy. You know, it's sad, but it's bittersweet. Start of a new season and all that, right? New beginnings. And, you know, just come find us. We got ballots for a chance to win a free $100 gas gift card. We've got Tunix caramel logs. We got Tunix tea cakes. And, hey, you know, it's just something to do. We even got some coupons for Dough Buys Bakery. This is, of course, brought to you by Thomas Amusements, Newfoundland's most exciting midway, with over 15 thrill-seeking rides for all ages. Have a great day, everybody.
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13: Well, good afternoon, everybody. In the St. John's and Avalon area today, it is 5 to 15 millimeters of thunder showers right now with a high of 20 degrees. Tonight, another 2 millimeters of showers. Fog patches coming this evening down to a low of 13 degrees. Tomorrow, 2 more millimeters of showers. Fog dissipating in the morning, a high of 15 degrees. And tomorrow night, cloudy with a high chance of showers down to a low of 9. In central today, 5 to 15 millimeters of thunder showers. Fog dissipating near noon with a high of 17 degrees. Then tonight, 2 to 4 millimeters of showers, fog patches to return, winds gusting up to 50 kilometers an hour at a low of 11 degrees. Tomorrow then, 2 to 4 millimeters of showers, fog dissipating in the morning, a high of 12 degrees, then tomorrow night cloudy, with a high chance of showers down to a low of 7. Finally, on the west coast today, 5 to 20 millimeters of rain, a high of 17 degrees, then tonight, another 5 millimeters of rain, fog patches to develop in the evening, down to a low of 11 degrees, then tomorrow, 2 to 4 millimeters of showers, fog dissipating in the morning, with a high of 13 degrees, and then tomorrow night clearing, with a low of 7.
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0: 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And here's Paige and Caleb.
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2: It's been absolutely amazing, and that's why I'm so sad today, because this is our last day. And the cherry on top was that the pedestrian mall is now over.
1: I know, but we're still down here. We're down here on Water Street, just watching them kind of pack up, walking around, chilling on one of those red picnic benches right now as we do this little talk on the radio for you. But yeah, come down, say hi, watch them take down the rest of the pedestrian mall, set up for fall, and meet your Oz FM Summer Cruiser Team for the last day we're going to be on the road. We've got ballots for a chance to win a $100 gas gift card. We've got Tunnock's caramel logs and coupons to Doe Buys Bakery. 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Saki in Mount Pearl.
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6: Labor Day was established by the labor movement to celebrate the economic achievements of workers and the good they provide to society. On September 7th, United Steelworkers District 6 Director Kevon Stewart asks you to think of all those who have worked to make Canada one of the greatest nations on earth. 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
1: 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I just shed a tear. And of course, this is brought to you by Beauty Tone Paint. The colors of home, only at your local home hardware. Like I said, we only have a few more hours, which is so sad, but we're here making the most of it at Signal Hill, giving away the rest of our Tonics Caramel Bars, Tea Cakes, fill out the ballots for a chance to win free gas, and giving away the rest of the Dough Boys coupons. How are you feeling, Caleb?
2: I am so sad that this is our last day, but I am so happy that we've had such a great summer. 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If you're looking for the Oz FM Summer Cruiser Team, we're currently at the top of Signal Hill, walking around, giving out some Tonics snacks. 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If you've already entered the gas draw, we're on that tomorrow morning at 7:40 on Oz Mornings with Hugh and Chanel. So listen in. This is, of course, brought to you by Thomas Amusements, Newfoundland's most exciting midway with over 15 thrill-seeking rides for all ages.
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4: 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Labor Day was established by the labor movement to celebrate the economic achievements of workers and the good they provide to society. 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
11: Well, good afternoon, everybody. In the St. John's and Avalon area today, 5 to 15 millimeters of thunder showers, a high of 20 degrees. Tonight, 2 millimeters of showers, fog patches this evening as well, down to a low of 13 degrees. Tomorrow, another 2 millimeters of showers, fog dissipating in the morning with a high of 15 degrees. And then tomorrow night, cloudy with a high chance of showers, down to a low of 9. In central today, 5 to 15 millimeters of thunder showers, a high of 17 degrees. Tonight, then another 2 to 4 millimeters of showers, fog patches coming as well. Winds will gust up to 50 kilometers an hour at a low of 11 degrees. Then tomorrow, 2 to 4 millimeters of showers, fog dissipating in the morning, a high of 12 degrees. Then tomorrow night, cloudy with a high chance of showers, down to a low of 7. And then finally, on the west coast today, anywhere from 5 to 20 millimeters of rain, a high of 17 degrees. Then tonight, another 5 millimeters of rain. Fog patches coming in the evening with a low of 11 degrees. Then tomorrow, 2 to 4 more millimeters of showers. Fog dissipating in the morning with a high of 13 degrees. Then tomorrow night, clearing with a low of 7.
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1: 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Big flavor, small price. I hope everybody is enjoying their, you know, their day off. It's Labor Day, but it's also our last day, which is so sad. But I haven't cried too much yet today. You know, I think I cried twice, so I was expecting more. Were you?
2: You know, I feel like Paige has cried about the amount that I thought that she was going to cry. But, you know, the day is still young. We still got a few more hours. And if you're looking for us here on our final day, come find us at the top of Signal Hill. We're walking around. You might have to get out of your car to come find us. But, we, you know, we've got ballots for a chance to win a $100 gas gift card. We got some tonic snacks, caramelogs, tea cakes, and free coupons to Dobai's Bakery for a cupcake, if you want a cupcake. And, you know, this is, of course, brought to you by Family Cycle, the home of Honda and Kawasaki in Mount Pearl. Have a great day, everybody.
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1: 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And of course, this is brought to you by Beauty Tone Paint, the colors of home, only at your local home hardware. Caleb, how are you feeling about our last day? Because I am terribly upset.
2: I am so sad. We're not going to be going to jungle gyms anymore, home hardware, family cycle. It's so devastating. I don't even know what to say. And you know, Thomas Amusements is wrapping up in a few weeks too. It's summer's coming to an end. The pedestrian mall's closing today. I don't know what I'm going to do with myself. You know, I'm going back to university. That's going to take up a lot of time. But you know, hey, come make the most of your day off. Okay, make the most of the long weekend. Come find us at the top of Signal Hill. It's pretty foggy, but if you can find us, we've got ballots for a chance to win a free $100 gas gift card that we're drawing tomorrow morning at 7:40 on Oz Mornings with Hugh and Chanel. We've got some tonic snacks, caramel logs, tea cakes, and coupons to Doe Buys Bakery. This is, of course, brought to you by Thomas Amusements, Newfoundland's most exciting midway, with over 15 thrill-seeking rides for all ages.
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14: Well, good afternoon, everybody. It's finally starting to get a little sunny outside the Oz FM studio. The sun is breaking out. But that is not supposed to last for very long because it's calling for 5 to 15 millimeters of thunder showers in the St. John's and Avalon area. A high of 20 degrees today, however. Tonight, another 2 millimeters of showers coming. Fog patches this evening as well, down to a low of 13 degrees. Tomorrow, then, 2 millimeters of showers. Fog dissipating in the morning, a high of 15 degrees. Then tomorrow night, cloudy, with a high chance of showers, down to a low of 9. And central today, 5 to 15 millimeters of thunder showers, a high of 17 degrees. Tonight, another 2 to 4 millimeters of showers, fog patches as well. Winds will gust up to 50 kilometers an hour at a low of 11 degrees. Then tomorrow, 2 to 4 millimeters of showers, fog dissipating in the morning, a high of 12 degrees. Then tomorrow night, cloudy, with a high chance of showers, down to a low of 7. Finally, on the west coast today, 5 to 20 millimeters of rain, a high of 17 degrees. And tonight, 5 millimeters of rain, fog patches this evening as well, down to a low of 11 degrees. Then tomorrow, 2 to 4 millimeters of showers, fog dissipating in the morning with a high of 13 degrees. Then tomorrow night, clearing with a low of 7.
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2: That is absolutely devastating. But if you don't want your day to be devastating, you actually want it to be amazing, come find the Oz FM Summer Cruiser Team at the top of Signal Hill right now for our final day on the road. We've got ballots for a chance to win a $100 gas gift card. We got tonic snacks, caramelogs, tea cakes, and coupons to Dough Buys Bakery. You know, just come get some free stuff. What are you doing with your extra long weekend here, the day off? This is, of course, brought to you by Family Cycle, the home of Honda and Kawasaki in Mount Pearl.
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3: 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And of course, this is brought to you by Beauty Tone Paint, the colors of home, only at your local home hardware. Kalem and I are just leaving Signal Hill now. We're going to go get some lunch. You know, you got to keep our bodies fueled.

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1: Absolutely. So come find us afterwards. We're going to be down on Water Street giving away some fantastic prizes. We got ballots for a chance to win a free $100 gas gift card. We might even have a few tonics, tea cakes left. 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
16: Well, good afternoon, everybody. Outside the Oz FM studio right now, it is sunny outside, but it's still calling for 5 to 15 millimeters of thunder showers in the St. John's and Avalon area. A high of 20 degrees today, but then tonight, another 2 millimeters of showers coming, fog patches as well, down to a low of 13 degrees. Tomorrow, we expect another 2 millimeters of showers, fog dissipating in the morning, up to a high of 15 degrees. Then tomorrow night, cloudy, with a chance of showers, down to a low of 9. In central today, 5 to 15 millimeters of thunder showers, a high of 17 degrees. Tonight, another 2 to 4 millimeters of showers, fog patches coming as well. Winds will gust up to 50 kilometers an hour at a low of 11 degrees. Then tomorrow, 2 to 4 millimeters of showers, fog dissipating in the morning with a high of 12 degrees. Then tomorrow night, cloudy with a high chance of showers down to a low of 7. And finally, on the west coast today, 5 to 20 millimeters of rain, a high of 17 degrees. Then tonight, another 5 millimeters of rain, fog patches in the evening as well, down to a low of 11 degrees. And tomorrow, 2 to 4 millimeters of showers, fog dissipating in the morning, a high of 13 degrees. And tomorrow night, clearing with a low of 7.
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1: 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And I'm walking on sunshine. Here's Paige and Caleb.
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2: 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Big flavor, small price. How is your Monday going? Are you making the most of this now sunny Monday? It wasn't sunny there for a while. The fog really rolled in. Did you actually know that this is the third to last time we're going to be coming at you on the radio as the Oz FM Summer Cruiser Team? Because this is our last day on the road. How are you feeling, Paige?
3: I'm so sad. That's why I sounded so sad at the start, because it's just been the best summer ever. But you know what? We're making the most of our last day, Caleb, aren't we?
2: We absolutely are. We only got an hour and a half left out here, so come find us. We're going to be on the water street. It's not really the pedestrian mall anymore, I guess. Summer's over. Like, summer is over. There's no more Oz FM Summer Cruiser Team. There's no more pedestrian mall. It's September, and the weather is, you know, hot and cold as usual in Newfoundland. But, you know, I hope you guys have a great day. Come see us, come say hi, and enjoy your fall. 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
1: 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But you know what? We're making the most of it. We're down here on Water Street just finishing up our day. So you should come find us. Fill out your ballot for a chance to win free gas. That will be announced tomorrow at 7:40 a.m. with Hugh and Chanel on Oz Mornings. Caleb, how are you feeling about our last day?
2: You know, I am sad, but it's a bit of that bittersweet moment. It's really starting to hit now in this last hour, but if you're looking for the Oz FM Summer Cruiser Team, we're down on Water Street, and we're going to be on Water Street for the next hour, but we're at the final straw, because all we've got left is gas ballots. And if you've already entered your name for a chance to win that $100 gas gift card, you know, listen in tomorrow morning at 7:40. That's when we're going to be drawing it. And this is, of course, brought to you by Thomas Amusements, Newfoundland's most exciting midway, with over 15 thrill-seeking rides for all ages. I can't believe that's the last time I'm saying that. Have a great day, everybody.
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11: Well, good evening, everybody. In the St. John's and Avalon area tonight, it's going to get cloudy with the risk of thunder showers tonight. Fog patches coming this evening as well, down to a low of 13 degrees. Tomorrow, expect 2 millimeters of showers, fog dissipating in the morning with a high of 15 degrees. Then tomorrow night, cloudy with a high chance of showers, down to a low of 9. In Central tonight, anywhere from 2 to 15 millimeters of thunder showers, fog patches as well. Winds will gust up to 50 kilometers an hour at a low of 11 degrees. Tomorrow, another 2 to 4 millimeters of showers, fog will dissipate in the morning with a high of 12. Then tomorrow night, 2 millimeters of showers, down to a low of 8. Finally, on the West Coast tonight, 5 millimeters of rain, fog patches developing this evening, down to a low of 11 degrees. Tomorrow, then, 2 to 4 more millimeters of showers, fog dissipating in the morning with a high of 13 degrees. Then tomorrow night, 2 to 4 millimeters of showers, all the way down to a low of 6.
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1: Well, guys, this is our last cut-in. This is the last time we'll be coming at you. You already know us. It is Paige.
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1: 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Big flavor, small price. We just wanted to come on here and just give a big thank you. It's been an absolute privilege to be your cruiser team this summer, and I'm so sad that it's over.
2: I know, it's devastating, but you guys have all been amazing. Thank you for coming out and finding us. And, you know, just thanks for a great summer, everybody. We're definitely going to miss you, and I hope you enjoy the fall. It's a new chapter. It's the end of the summer, and it's sad. It is very sad. And I'm just devastated. This is the last time we're coming at you on the radio. Paige, how are you feeling?
1: Again, I'm just devastated, but you know what? It's such a privilege to be here, and I'm just so happy that we got to experience it. And for the last time, this is, of course, brought to you by Family Cycle, the home of Honda and Kawasaki in Mount Pearl.
2: And hey, in case I don't see ya, good afternoon, good evening, and good night.
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13: Well, good evening, everybody. In the St. John's and Avalon area this evening, it is cloudy outside with risk of thundershowers. Fog patches coming as well, down to a low of 13 degrees. Tomorrow, though, 2 millimeters of showers. Fog dissipating in the morning with a high of 15 degrees. And then tomorrow night, cloudy. 2 millimeters of showers and a low of 9. In Central tonight, 2 to 15 millimeters of thundershowers, fog patches as well. Winds will gust up to 50 kilometers an hour at a low of 11 degrees. Tomorrow then, 2 to 4 millimeters of showers, fog dissipating in the morning at a high of 12 degrees. And tomorrow night, 2 millimeters of showers at a low of 8. And finally, on the West Coast tonight, 5 millimeters of rain, fog patches in the evening as well, down to a low of 11 degrees. Then tomorrow, 2 to 4 millimeters of showers, fog dissipating in the morning with a high of 13 degrees. And tomorrow night, 2 to 4 millimeters of showers at a low of 6.
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1: Labor Day was established by the labor movement to celebrate the economic achievements of workers and the good they provide to society. On September 7th, United Steelworkers District 6 Director Kevon Stewart asks you to think of all those who have worked to make Canada one of the greatest nations on earth. This Labor Day, the United Steelworkers District 6 would like to thank and salute all frontline workers across the country and wish all workers and their families everywhere a safe and enjoyable Labor Day weekend.
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8: Well, good evening, everybody. In the St. John's and Avalon area this evening, it is cloudy outside with risk of thunder showers. Fog patches coming as well, down to a low of 13 degrees. Tomorrow, though, 2 millimeters of showers. Fog dissipating in the morning with a high of 15 degrees. And then tomorrow night, cloudy. 2 millimeters of showers and a low of 9. In Central tonight, 2 to 15 millimeters of thunder showers, fog patches as well. Winds will gust up to 50 kilometers an hour. Fog patches as well. Winds will gust up to 50 kilometers an hour at a low of 11 degrees. Tomorrow, then, 2 to 4 millimeters of showers, fog dissipating in the morning at a high of 12 degrees. And tomorrow night, 2 millimeters of showers at a low of 8. And finally, in the West Coast tonight, 5 millimeters of rain, fog patches in the evening as well, down to a low of 11 degrees. Then tomorrow, 2 to 4 millimeters of showers, fog dissipating in the morning with a high of 13 degrees. And tomorrow night, 2 to 4 millimeters of showers at a low of 6.
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0: FM. Labor Day was established by the labor movement to celebrate the economic achievements of workers and the good they provide to society. On September 7th, United Steelworkers District 6 Director Kevon Stewart asks you to think of all those who have worked to make Canada one of the greatest nations on earth. This Labor Day, the United Steelworkers District 6 would like to thank and salute all frontline workers across the country and wish all workers and their families everywhere a safe and enjoyable Labor Day weekend.
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8: 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Visit Hickey's in Harbor, Maine, CBS, Torbay Road, or Main Road Gould's. Let's brighten things up.
9: The Oz FM Weather Center. Well, good evening, everybody. In the St. John's and Avalon area this evening, it is cloudy outside with risk of thundershowers. Fog patches coming as well, down to a low of 13 degrees. Tomorrow, though, 2 millimeters of showers. Fog dissipating in the morning with a high of 15 degrees. And then tomorrow night, cloudy. 2 millimeters of showers and a low of 9. In central tonight, 2 to 15 millimeters of thundershowers, fog patches as well. Winds will gust up to 50 kilometers an hour at a low of 11 degrees. Tomorrow, then, 2 to 4 millimeters of showers, fog dissipating in the morning at a high of 12 degrees. And tomorrow night, 2 millimeters of showers at a low of 8. And finally, on the west coast tonight, 5 millimeters of rain, fog patches in the evening as well, down to a low of 11 degrees. Then tomorrow, 2 to 4 millimeters of showers, fog dissipating in the morning with a high of 13 degrees. And tomorrow night, 2 to 4 millimeters of showers at a low of 6.
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8: Well, good evening, everybody. In the St. John's and Avalon area this evening, it is cloudy outside with risk of thundershowers. Fog patches coming as well, down to a low of 13 degrees. Tomorrow, though, 2 millimeters of showers. Fog dissipating in the morning with a high of 15 degrees. And then tomorrow night, cloudy. 2 millimeters of showers and a low of 9. In Central tonight, 2 to 15 millimeters of thundershowers, fog patches as well. Winds will gust up to 50 kilometers an hour at a low of 11 degrees. Tomorrow then, 2 to 4 millimeters of showers, fog dissipating in the morning at a high of 12 degrees. And tomorrow night, 2 millimeters of showers at a low of 8. And finally, on the West Coast tonight, 5 millimeters of rain, fog patches in the evening as well, down to a low of 11 degrees. Then tomorrow, 2 to 4 millimeters of showers, fog dissipating in the morning with a high of 13 degrees. And tomorrow night, 2 to 4 millimeters of showers at a low of 6.
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4: Labor Day was established by the labor movement to celebrate the economic achievements of workers and the good they provide to society. 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
12: Well, good evening, everybody. In the St. John's and Avalon area this evening, it is cloudy outside with risk of thunder showers. Fog patches coming as well, down to a low of 13 degrees. Tomorrow, though, 2 millimeters of showers. Fog dissipating in the morning with a high of 15 degrees. And then tomorrow night, cloudy. 2 millimeters of showers and a low of 9. In central tonight, 2 to 15 millimeters of thunder showers, fog patches as well. Winds will gust up to 50 kilometers an hour at a low of 11 degrees. Tomorrow, then, 2 to 4 millimeters of showers, fog dissipating in the morning at a high of 12 degrees. And tomorrow night, 2 millimeters of showers at a low of 8. And finally, on the west coast tonight, 5 millimeters of rain, fog patches in the evening as well, down to a low of 11 degrees. Then tomorrow, 2 to 4 millimeters of showers, fog dissipating in the morning with a high of 13 degrees. And tomorrow night, 2 to 4 millimeters of showers at a low of 6.
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